0: definitely wasn't the right.
1: Yeah, it's definitely not. I guess it was cruising for cruising.
0: Yeah, by the way, I don't know, really,
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Why, it's greased lightning. 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

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But what happens when the streets erase you? How that feel, huh? You want your babies raised on clean radio vibes, but they crave that raw, battered energy.

Y'all set to launch. Pass any block we ever knew. The ghetto enterprise just touched down. Commander Kirk on deck, I repeat. Commander Kirk in effect.